0: baseball diamond.
1: We're withdrawing, sir.
0: Do we really need... There must be some misunderstanding. This is not a POW camp. This is a forward command post of the United States 8th Army.
1: Yes, sir.

0: of the nail, the shoe was lost. We're here to take the fight to the Chinese, gentlemen. We must be prepared to engage the enemy at any moment. If I forget that, do not hesitate to remind me. Understood?
1: Yes, sir.

0: 十万支援军将士就有冲到覆辙的危险。彭总，有这么严重吗？
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3: oh my God, on January 13th, the United Nations passed a five-step resolution on the Korean issue. As the commander in Korea, what is your comment?
4: I'm sorry, miss, you'll have to remind me. What is this so-called five-step resolution?
3: First, stop fighting immediately.
4: Young lady, let me remind you. The only way to win a war is to fight it, and there is no substitute for victory.
3: Second, hold a political meeting to work out further plans to restore peace in Korea.
4: Miss, if the first point doesn't exist, there's no need for the others.

0: welcome. Good to see you. Please have a seat.
1: There you go. Welcome.
0: Ed, you're a sight for sore eyes. Oh,
1: well,
0: please
1: welcome.
0: Sit down. Have a taste, gentlemen. Please, have a taste. Take a big spoonful. Like it? These are PLA rations. This is what Peng's men are eating. It's filler. Has no substance.

0: No food value. On a diet like this, a PLA foot soldier carrying a 65-pound kit would be lucky to cover 20 miles in a day. An army marches on its stomach, gentlemen. And any army eating this can't last.
1: What I say, Matt?
0: What I'm saying, Ed, is that this is why none of Peng's offensives has lasted more than 7 days. I call it the one-week offensive. Gentlemen. From now on, putting the U.S. Army in the front lines. The Korean Peninsula is like a tennis court. The 38th parallel is the net. Gentlemen, it's our serve. Remember the old adage, find them, fix them.

0: Doug. 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
1: God has ordained this. If I'd have been given the choice of who was to succeed me, I'd have chosen you. Come here. It's all yours now, Matt. Sit down. The king is dead. Long live the king. Sit down. Come on. Come on. Drink?
2: Yeah.
1: How are Penny and Matthew Jr.?
0: Fine. Little Matt's grown like a weed. Penny's happy for me.
1: Congratulations.
0: I don't know why Truman did it this way.